leafing through my books and sipping my oolong. I, because you drink coffee, and because I had only just left you at the Marseille train station. At the end of a long day, wounded silence.

0: 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It's Itsy Bitsy by Night.
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1: is not in service at this

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I'm just trying to hold your hand like lovers do to make it through. The world can be a big old place and I'm

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0: 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Who is this?
1: Looking for a girl this tall ran that way?
0: Hello, hi. Who are you?
1: Alex Warren. You are beautiful,
0: Alex,
1: by the
0: hey,
1: way.
0: Hey, hey, hey, hey, hey. Do not talk to her. You
1: sorry.
0: Talk to
1: I'm
0: me.
1: I'm so sorry. You seem very upset.
0: Yeah, I am upset. And I'll tell you why.

I like to dance with the water, the undertow and the waves. The water is mischievous, ha! I like how it misbehaves. The village may think I'm crazy or say that I drift too far, but once you know what you like, well, there you are. You are your father's daughter, stubbornness and pride. Mind what he says, but remember, you may hear a voice inside. And if the voice starts to

that you return one day. But in your prison state, you may as well not be here at all. You wear a thin disguise, it's from yourself you hide.